0: Variety.
1: World Blood Donor Day is observed every year on 14 June. 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You may also choose to dedicate your blood donation to someone.

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1: 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And I'm sure you're tuning in to the RTM Click. 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Of course, it is the English broadcast from 12 p.m. until 3 p.m. today. Experience variety. Thank you so much to DJ Cat in the earlier Chinese broadcast. Of course, right here on Sabah VFM. And a friendly reminder for our Muslim listeners in Kota Kinabalu and its surrounding area, the Zohar prayer today will be at 12:18 p.m. Now, currently, the match against Australia versus Turkey is on live right now on OK. You can tune in to that game right now on TV OK. Let's take a listen to this number. Here's All Saints with Rocksteady right here on Sabah VFM.

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1: Okay, thank you, DJ. Good afternoon to all VFM listeners. Here's the weather forecast for Sunday, 14th of June, 2026. This afternoon, we are expecting some isolated thunderstorm over federal territory of Labuan Interior and West Coast Divisions, while over Skudat and Sandakan Division, we are expecting some isolated rain. No rain expected in Tawau Division. In the evening, isolated thunderstorm expected over Kudat and Sandakan Division, isolated rain in Labuan Interior and West Coast Division. In Tawau, expected no rain. Over the Sabah waters, the wind direction from southwest and west and southwest with the speed between 20 to 30 km per hour. And the sea condition over the Sabah waters, wave height between 1 to 1.5 meters. Maximum temperature expected to be 33 degrees Celsius. Minimum would be 23 degrees Celsius. So that's all weather updates for today. 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
0: Thank you so much, Dylan, for your report.
1: Okay, welcome.
0: Alright, so there you go. The weather update right there from the Malaysian Meteorological Department, or Met Malaysia. And of course, for more weather updates, you can hop on over to their social media, or you can download their My Cuaca app. You can find out the latest weather updates, what the weather's going to be like, and the current state. And of course, tune in to RTM radio stations and also our social media accounts for the latest weather updates. But for some World Cup update right now, I can tell you it is the Australian versus Turkey match going on at the moment, and Australia is leading by 1 point. But that's coming up right after this number. Here's Pink with Blow Me One Last Kiss right here on Sabah BFM.

0: is
1: some of your fam experience variety. As I promised earlier, some World Cup, FIFA World Cup 2026 updates. At the moment, the current match going on live on OK Channel, RTM Click's OK Channel, is Australia versus Turkey, and Australia is currently leading with a 1-0 score over the Turkey team. Now, the Socceroos shocked the Turkish defense early at the BC Place in Vancouver with Australia's 18-year-old sensation Nestori Irakunda breaking the deadlock in the 26th minute with a brilliant strike, confirmed by VAR. And of course, Australia holds a 1-0 lead as they play through the first half. Now let's take a listen a little bit to the live match going on right now.
2: Burgess to Boss. Irakunda is away again. He's got a chance to run. It's 3-on-3. He's got Touré to his right. And it was just a misplaced ball that allowed Turkey to get back in position and snuff out the danger.
3: It's a real shame. They had a 3v3 with lots of space to attack there. It's just poor decision making and execution on the final ball.
1: Right, so that was just the live commentary right there of the Australian match versus Turkey happening right now on OK Channel. 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All right, now other results, earlier results today. In Group B, Qatar and Switzerland equalized with a 1-1 score. And in Group C, Brazil versus Morocco, they also equalized with 1-1. And in another game in Group C, Haiti 0, overcome by Scotland 1. So Scotland actually won one score in that particular game. Now the upcoming matches tomorrow morning, Germany versus Curacao at Houston Stadium at 5 a.m. Malaysian time. The kickoff time is at 5 a.m. And Netherlands versus Japan in Group F at the Dallas Stadium at 8 a.m. Malaysian time. And Ivory Coast, so Cote d'Ivoire versus Ecuador in Group E at the Philadelphia Stadium at 11 a.m. And of course, you can catch these live matches over on RTM Click via OK Channel or Sukan Plus Channel. Of course, you can also stay tuned to RTM radio stations also via RTM Click. Coming up at the top of the hour will be National News Prime at 1, bringing you, of course, national and world news. But more World Cup updates later on in the show. You're tuning into Suburbia FM, experience variety. 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
4: The 2022 FIFA World Cup champions, Argentina, will enter the tournament as defending champions while pursuing their fourth World Cup title. Meanwhile, Mexico will become the first country in history to host the FIFA World Cup 3 times, having previously hosted the tournament in 1970, 1986, and now 2026.
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1: Did you know the hot and dry conditions currently being experienced are the early effects of the most intense phase of El Niño, expected to persist until mid-June? This situation may heighten the risk of drought, haze, and reduced river water levels. 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Practice water conservation. Avoid open burning. 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
1: Sabah VFM, experience variety. You're still with me, Farah Lee Asman, on this wonderful Sunday afternoon, the 14th of June, 2026. At the top of the hour will be the Primate One, the National English News. And after that, I'll be back with Today in History, and I'll be reading out your song requests. Yes, it is Song Request Sunday. You can send in your song requests to our WhatsApp number here at the Conti at 019-490-7878. That's 019-490-7878. And I'll be reading them out a quarter after 1 p.m. later on. And I'll be leaving you with 5 Let's Dance right here on Sabah VFM.

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1: 2026 FIFA World Cup. The four countries that have qualified for the FIFA World Cup for the first time are Uzbekistan, Jordan, Cape Verde, and Curaçao. Two of them are among the world's smallest nations, each with a population of only 500,000 people.
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0: Assalamualaikum. Good afternoon. Salam Malaysia Madani. This is Aida Tahir with Prime at 1. Here are the headlines. PTPTN by scholarship expanded to benefit 10,000 students. And DBKL spends 13.348 million ringgit on upgrades, benefits 1,775 homes. Another news info. Prime Minister Datuk Sri Anwar Ibrahim described the passing of a renowned Islamic economist, Professor Dr. Muhammad Umar Chopra, as a major loss to Islamic scholarship and knowledge. Datuk Sri Anwar in Facebook post said Chopra dedicated his life to promoting justice, intellectual development and human dignity through knowledge. The Prime Minister added that Chopra's work highlighted the importance of integrating moral and humanitarian values into economics, stressing that prosperity without justice lacks true meaning and well-being. Meanwhile, the National Higher Education Fund Corporation, or PTPTN, has allocated 210 million ringgit under the PTPTN IKASI Children's Scholarship, or PTPTN BAI, benefiting 10,000 students from poor and hardcore poor families. Higher Education Minister Datuk Seri Dr. Zamri Abdul Kadir said the allocation is a significant increase from the 120 million ringgit announced by Prime Minister Datuk Seri Anwar Ibrahim under Budget 2026 last October, which was expected to benefit 5,800 recipients. The minister said this after presenting PTPTN BAI awards to two recipients in Johor. In the meantime, Kuala Lumpur City Hall, or DBKL, has allocated 13.3 million ringgit for maintenance and upgrading works at the Sri Sarawak and Jalan Lok Yew public housing projects, benefiting 1,775 residential units. The projects are aimed at enhancing the quality of life of residents. In addition, DBKL continues to carry out routine maintenance of public facilities, including internal roads, playgrounds, lighting systems and lifts, while also managing complaints and conducting regular inspections to ensure facilities remain in good condition and fully functional. Dengue cases nationwide rose 27% to 33,367 as of June 13th, compared with 27,640 cases recorded during the corresponding period last year. Health Minister Datuk Seri Dr. Zulkifli Ahmad said the situation in Sabah was more concerning, with the state recording a sharp 50.4% increase to 2,866 cases, compared with 1,905 cases during the same period last year. The minister said that several districts in Sabah had been identified as the main contributors to state's caseload, namely Kota Kinabalu, Kota Marudu, Tawau, Sandakan, Penampang and Putatan. Now, Malaysians from all backgrounds must remain united and work together to ensure peace, stability and prosperity for the nation, just as every instrument in an orchestra must play in harmony to create beautiful music. Speaking at the official opening ceremony of Taiping International Youth Marching Band Festival 2026, Housing and Local Government Minister Nga Kuo Ming said music with various times and rhythm serves as a powerful reminder that diversity is not a weakness but a strength when guided by mutual respect, understanding and a shared purpose. Now, the Alliance for a Safe Community has expressed concern over the rising prevalence of vaping among school children and teenagers, warning that it has become a public health threat that requires urgent and coordinated action. Its chairman, Tan Sri Lee Lam Tai, in a statement said, What was once regarded as a smoking cessation tool for adults has evolved into a dangerous trend among young people, exposing them to early nicotine addiction and serious health risks. He said attractive packaging, flavored products, aggressive online marketing, and easy access have contributed to the growing popularity of vaping among students. Meanwhile, police have warned that individuals who access or possess online child sexual abuse material, or CSAM, may escalate to more serious offences, including grooming, sextortion and sexual crimes against children. Bukit Aman Sexual Women and Child Investigation Division Principal Assistant Director SAC Siti Kamsia Hassan said the trend had been identified through investigations conducted by the division and the Malaysia Internet Crimes Against Children's Centre into CSAM-related cases. She said repeated exposure to CSAM could lead to behavioural addiction, a condition in which individuals are compelled to seek more content and spend longer periods accessing such material. And we'll be right back after this short message.
1: 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Hashtag Satu Bola Satu Dunia. 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
0: Now on to the foreign front. Donald Trump celebrates his 80th birthday in typically forceful style as the oldest US president ever to take office holds a bloody cage match on the White House lawn. The unprecedented UFC Freedom 250 event will see 14 Ultimate Fighting Championship stars beat each other to a pulp in a giant arena called The Claw. Costing $60 million, it's linked to this year's festivities for the 250th anniversary of US independence. But it also happens to fall on the day that Trump enters his eighth decade. Critics have derided the violent extravaganza in America's most famous backyard, saying it is in poor taste during a war with Iran that has sent prices soaring for ordinary people. A 21-year-old woman died Saturday in Brazil after being released from a platform about 40 meters high during a rope jump activity without a safety line attached, local authorities said. The incident occurred at the Ponte do Esqueleto Bridge in Limeira, a city in southeastern Sao Paulo state. During the activity, instructors failed to attach the safety equipment needed to prevent the victim from hitting the ground. Authorities said two suspects tried to flee into a nearby wooded area after the accident. They were later found during a search operation. The combined amount of medical expenditures by foreign tourists in May hit a fresh high. The increase is in line with the growing popularity of South Korean pharmaceutical products, as well as demand for health and beauty-related services. According to data compiled by the Korea Tourism Organization, foreigners spent a combined 251.1 billion won, or 165.2 million ringgit, on medical services in May, up 0.5% from a year earlier. Of the total, 57.8% was spent at dermatology clinics, followed by plastic surgery facilities and pharmacies, with 18% and 12.9% respectively. And on to sports. A scrappy finish by John McGinn allowed Scotland to mark their return to the World Cup after a 28-year absence with a nervy 1-0 win over outsiders Haiti. Aston Villa captain McGinn fired in with the aid of a deflection just before the half-hour mark at the Gillette Stadium just outside Boston. They have travelled to the United States in large numbers to follow Scotland's first World Cup campaign since 1998 and were able to celebrate a rare victory at the tournament as they go top of Group C. It is Scotland's first win at a World Cup since the 2-1 defeat of Sweden in Italy in 1990 and a first victory at any major tournament in 30 years since Euro 96. And finally, the Egyptian FA has said that changes made to their World Cup shirts were not last-ditch efforts but had been communicated well in advance. The world governing body FIFA has told the team of superstar Mohamed Salah that they cannot have the seven stars for their seven Africa Cup of Nations titles above their emblem because World Cup shirts can only have stars for world titles. And to end the bulletin, here's a recap of the headlines. PTPT and Bike Scholarship expanded to benefit 10,000 students. And DBKL spends 13.348 million ringgit on upgrades benefits 1,775 homes. And that concludes Prime at 1, prepared by Alif Haris. Catch the FIFA World Cup 2026 for free on MyTV and the RTM Click OTT platform. Hashtag Satu Bola Satu Dunia. 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

Today in history. On this day in 2008, the launch of the East Coast Economic Region ECER Development Council and the ECER Incentive Package was officiated by the Prime Minister Yang Amat Berhormat Datuk Seri Abdullah bin Haji Ahmad Badawi at University of Malaysia Terengganu, Kuala Terengganu, Terengganu. He was appointed as the chairman of the ECER Development Council and chaired the council's first meeting before the official launch. The council also consisted of several other individuals, including the Menteri Besar of Terengganu, Yang Amat Berhormat Dato' Ahmad bin Said, Kelantan Menteri Besar Yang Amat Berhormat Dato' Bentara 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Secretary to the Government Yang Berbahagia Tan Sri Muhammad Siddiq bin Haji Hassan. The incentives announced by Yang Amat Berhormat Dato' Sri Abdullah were offered to boost and stimulate economic growth in the development corridor covering Terengganu, Kelantan, Pahang and the Mersing District of Johor. Among the incentives announced were: companies in the tourism sector would be granted a 10-year tax exemption and stamp duty exemption on development sites, and exemption from import duties and road tax on raw materials, components, machinery, spare parts, consumables, and equipment.

0: maybe this. This ain't Texas. Ain't no holding. Hey, lay your cards down, down, down, down. We've got it all here on Sabah VFM. Experience variety.
1: The Brazil national football team is the only country to have qualified for every FIFA World Cup since the inaugural tournament in 1930. The 2026 edition marks Brazil's 23rd consecutive World Cup appearance. Brazil is also the most successful nation in World Cup history, having won the tournament 5 times in 1958, 1962, 1970, 1994, and most recently in 2002.
2: 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As I promised, song request time. But just some World Cup updates. The current live match going on OK Channel at the moment is between Australia and Turkey, where Australia is leading by one point against Turkey. Now, let's take a listen to the live commentary now via OK Channel.
3: Appeals for a penalty, they'll settle for a corner. But Beach once again standing firm in that Australian goal.
4: Yeah, Beach coming up big, he will see it late. Great save to his right-hand side, pushes it away, and then his defenders do their job to follow in and make the block.
3: More defending to do, though, for Beach and Australia. It's towards Celik at the far post. Gula back in, hooked goalwards by Yuksek, and hooked over by Yuksek.
2: Yes, that was some live commentary right there from OK Channel. 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So it is still Australia leading by 1, Turkey 0. And that particular score was finished by Nestori Irankunda, Australia's 20-year-old sensation, at the first half of the game. All right. So if you want to watch the rest of the game, it is now at the 57th minute. There's still some time. 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Now, of course, song request coming up right after this number. The official theme song for the 2026 World Cup, Goals by Lisa, Anita, Rima, and of course FIFA, right here on Sabah VFM.
5: Guess I'm

some of your fame experience variety. That was Goals, the official theme song for the 2026 FIFA World Cup. Now, our first song request comes from Adrian John Seeking, all the way from Kampung Kinabaan, Tambunan, and he says, "Hello DJ, good afternoon. I would like to request the song Beautiful Sunday by Daniel Boone, and he would like to dedicate it to all his friends, cousins, and grandsons who live and work in KK, Inanam, Tuaran, Talupit, Kudat, and Sarakan, with a message, hello, good afternoon, happy Sunday, be happy always, good health, happy listening, and enjoy this song," he says. So let's take a listen. So here's Beautiful Sunday by Daniel Boone, right here on Sabah BFM.

IT Labs Maroon 5 with Wake Up Call. The latest World Cup match results right now. The current game, Australia versus Turkey. Australia is now leading with 2 goals. The second goal there was by Connor McCaff at the 74th minute, and the first goal was by Nestri Irankunda at the 26th minute in the first half, and they are now in injury time. It is after 90 minutes. It is 4 minutes 15 seconds, and they are on 6 minutes of injury time. Nail-biting match going on at the moment. That's right on OK Channel on RTM Click app. At the top of the hour at 2 p.m. will be the local news, today edited by Ms. Sandra Solkow, and I'll be reading it. I'll be leaving you with this number by Justin Timberlake, What Goes Around Comes Around, right here on Sabah VFM.

0: 2026 FIFA World Cup. Turkey, which once finished third at the World Cup, returns to the tournament after a 24-year absence. In addition, Norway and Austria have had to wait 28 years to return to the World Cup stage. Meanwhile, Haiti, which made its first World Cup appearance in 1974, and the Democratic Republic of the Congo have both ended a 52-year wait. Most notably, Iraq, a country currently affected by conflict, returns to the World Cup after 40 years.
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0: Good afternoon and Salam Malaysia Madani. This is Farali Asman with the local news. Institution of Engineers Malaysia IEM Sabah has been urged to help develop more local engineers and build a strong, self-reliant engineering workforce for the state. Chief Minister Dato' Sri Panglima Haji Hajiji Haji Noor said IEM Sabah should work closely with the state government to ensure high standards in project quality, safety and sustainability, while encouraging more engineers to achieve professional engineer PE status. His speech was delivered by Deputy Chief Minister Dato' Sri Panglima Dr. Joachim Gunsalam, describing IEM Sabah as a strategic development partner. Dato' Sri Hajiji said stronger collaboration is needed to achieve greater impact and support Sabah's long-term development goals. He also expressed hope that the organization would continue producing engineers who are technically competent, ethical, globally competitive and committed to meeting Sabah's development needs. In a separate event, the Chief Minister has described the designation of the Kinabatangan Biosphere Reserve as a historic achievement for Sabah and Malaysia. Speaking at the 12th anniversary of the Crocker Range Biosphere Reserve and the proclamation of the Kinabatangan Reserve in Kota Kinabalu, Dato' Sri Hajiji said UNESCO recognition underscores Kinabatangan's exceptional biodiversity and global ecological importance. He said the world-class status is expected to boost research, education, nature-based tourism and international collaboration, while strengthening Sabah's global conservation profile. Dato' Sri Hajiji also called for stronger biodiversity conservation efforts, greater public awareness and enhanced strategic partnerships to ensure the long-term benefits of the recognition are shared sustainably with local communities. Meanwhile, the Chief Minister also noted that the Crocker Range Biosphere Reserve and the Kinabatangan Biosphere Reserve play a vital role in environmental protection, climate action, and sustainable economic development. He stressed that Sabah remains one of Malaysia's largest carbon sinks, contributing about 36% of the nation's carbon sequestration through its extensive tropical forests. Nearly 30% of the state's land area has also been gazetted as totally protected areas. The Crocker Range Reserve, he said, safeguards mountain and forest ecosystems, while the Kinabatangan Reserve protects river and wetland habitats that are crucial for wildlife and water resources. Dato' Sri Hajiji added that both biosphere reserves create opportunities for sustainable tourism, homestays and community-based enterprises, helping local residents generate long-term income while preserving forests and wildlife for future generations.
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Back with the local news. Women leaders at the grassroots level have been urged to continuously enhance their knowledge, strengthen community engagement, and practice empathy in carrying out their leadership responsibilities. The message was delivered by Institute of Development Studies ITS Chief Executive Officer Dr. Ramzah Dumble, representing IDS Chairman Dato' Sri Panglima Aziza Muhammad Dun, at the closing ceremony of the Sabah Women Leadership Empowerment Workshop Series 3 in Kota Marudu. He said effective leaders must be able to assess and verify information before making decisions, while maintaining close ties with local communities to better understand public concerns and needs. He added that humility and empathy are essential leadership qualities, stressing that leaders who understand the challenges faced by the people are better equipped to deliver meaningful and positive change. The Sabah government has reaffirmed its commitment to the media industry by increasing financial support for the 2026 Kinabalu Press Awards KPA. Chief Minister Dato' Sri Panglima Haji Noor said state sponsorship for the annual awards was increased to 110,000 ringgit from 100,000 ringgit in 2024 in recognition of the media's role in delivering accurate and reliable information to the public. Speaking through Assistant Minister to the Chief Minister, Dato' Johnston Bangkwai, Dato' Hajiji said the increase reflects the government's appreciation for media practitioners, particularly for their reporting on the Sabah Maju Jaya development agenda. He added that the state government will continue supporting media excellence and regards journalists as strategic partners in communicating government policies and development achievements to the public. Rapid developments in artificial intelligence, AI, and social media are posing new challenges to the journalism industry in maintaining the accuracy and credibility of news reporting. Speaking at the Kinabalu Press Awards in Kota Kinabalu, Sabah Journalists Association President Maria Doxil said the public is finding it increasingly difficult to distinguish between genuine and false information, making fact-checking and responsible journalism more important than ever. She also stressed the need for sustainable media business models as news organizations face growing financial pressures from changing media consumption habits and the demand for free content. Meanwhile, the 2026 Kinabalu Press Awards received a record 354 entries, up from 268 last year, with 26 awards presented to recognize excellence in journalism across Sabah. An illegal crude palm oil CPO transfer operation has been uncovered by the Sandakan Marine in collaboration with the Malaysian Palm Oil Board MPOB Sandakan branch. The operation, conducted at about 11:45 a.m. at Batu 32 Sandakan, detected the unauthorized transfer of crude palm oil and resulted in the arrest of four men aged between 34 and 44, including two Indonesian nationals. Authorities seized a tanker lorry, a 3-ton lorry, and nearly 40 tons of crude palm oil, all estimated at 424,210 ringgit. The case is being investigated under the Malaysian Palm Oil Board Licensing Regulations 2005. The Sandakan Marine recorded seven similar cases as of May this year, involving 19 arrests and seizures valued over 7.4 million ringgit. A 36-year-old local entrepreneur has been fined 3,000 ringgit, or in default 1 month jail, by the Magistrates Court in Sandakan after pleading guilty to advertising tobacco products on social media. Magistrate Nur Faiza Jaffrey imposed the sentence on the owner of a vape shop who was found to have published advertisements for tobacco products on Facebook in July last year. Investigations by the Inspectorate and Legal Branch of the Sabah State Health Department confirmed that the advertised products were being sold at the premises. Enforcement action was taken under the Control of Smoking Products for Public Health Act 2024. The prosecution was conducted by Environmental Health Officer Sufri Ismail.
A 24-year-old man who was reported missing after being swept away while swimming in a river in Kota Blut has been found dead about 13 hours after he was reported missing. The victim, identified as Abner Lasmel, was discovered by the public at around 7 a.m. today, some 1.2 kilometers from where he was last seen in Sungai Tambatuan. According to the Sabah Fire and Rescue Department, the victim is believed to have been swept away by strong currents while swimming with friends near a lodge along the Tamparuli Ranau Road on Saturday afternoon. The body was confirmed by police before being retrieved by firefighters and handed over to the Royal Malaysian Police for further action. The search and rescue operation involving personnel from the Kota Blut Fire and Rescue Station concluded at 10:20 a.m. That is the end of the local news prepared by Sandra Sokel. Salam Malaysia Madani.

0: Dance Variety. You're listening to Sabah VFM. You can count on us whenever you're feeling down. When you need a pick-me-up. Or when you just want to take it easy. It's all here, right here on Sabah VFM, Experienced Variety.
1: 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Algeria, Egypt, Jordan, Morocco, Qatar, Saudi Arabia and Tunisia.
2: 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Now for some latest World Cup FIFA updates. Now, the latest match between Australia versus Turkey of Group D saw Australia scoring with 2-0 for Turkey via the Socceroos 19-year-old sensation Nesiri Irankunda in the 26th minute, and followed by Connor McCaff in the 74th minute to seal a clean sheet victory for the Socceroos. That's Australia. And another game in Group C, Brazil versus Morocco, 1-1. And another match for Group C, Haiti versus Scotland, 0 Haiti and Scotland 1. A narrow victory for Scotland via John McGinn, marking Scotland's first World Cup match win in 36 years. And of course, in Group B, Qatar versus Switzerland, 1-1. Brill Embolo putting the Swiss ahead early with a 17th minute penalty. And just as Switzerland thought they had 3 points in the bag, Qatar's Walim Kuki struck a dramatic equalizer in the 95th minute to split the points. Coming up next tonight, Malaysian time, World Cup FIFA matches at Germany versus Curacao for Group E. Kickoff time estimated at 11 p.m. tonight, or 12 a.m. And tomorrow in Group F, Netherlands versus Japan, kickoff at 2 p.m. And Group E, Ivory Coast versus Ecuador, kickoff at 5 a.m. Group F, Sweden versus Tunisia, kickoff at 8 a.m. And Group H, Spain versus Cabo Verde, kickoff at 11 p.m. And those are the upcoming matches for tonight and tomorrow morning and evening. Of course, for the latest updates, you can tune in to the RTM Click channels and also the app. You can tune in to the OK channel and the Sukan Plus channels for live commentary in English and some commentary in halftime in Malay. 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The official World Cup 2026 theme song, Illuminates by Jessie Reyes, Eliana, and of course FIFA, right here on Sabah VFM.

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Time for another song request. This one coming from Alice Shirley Lim, all the way from Mangatal. Alice says she would like to request Solitaire by Andy Williams, and she would like to dedicate it to all her WhatsApp friends wherever they are now, as well as the DJ on air. Thank you so much, Alice. And happy Sunday afternoon, everyone. She says stay safe wherever you go, and you've got any flu or cough like she does. Aww. You know, I'm a little bit under the weather myself, Alice. So she says, don't forget to put on your face mask, protect yourself, and protect those who are beside you, especially your loved ones, too. She says, thank you so much. Well, thank you right back at you, Alice. So here you go. Here's Solitaire by Andy Williams right here on Sabah BFM.

Blood Donor Day is observed every year on 14 June. This date was designated by the World Health Organization to honor voluntary blood donors and to raise public awareness about the importance of maintaining a safe and adequate blood supply, contributing to the well-being of people worldwide. In 2026, the global celebration is hosted by Italy with events centered in Rome. The occasion highlights and appreciates unpaid voluntary blood donors for their vital role in supporting global health. In Sabah, the Ministry of Health Malaysia, through the Blood Bank Unit at Queen Elizabeth Hospital, regularly updates schedules for mobile blood donation drives at key public locations. For further info, please visit Blood Bank Kota Kinabalu or the National Blood Center website. 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
1: 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matches over on Sukan Plus or OK channels. And until next time, I'm Farali Asman. I'll be leaving you with Vanessa Carlton's A Thousand Miles, followed by Shakira's Waka Waka. Sabah VFM Experience Variety. Be good.

0: 2026 FIFA World Cup. The well-known nation in World Cup, Italy, has once again failed to qualify for the World Cup. The four-time world champions have now missed the tournament for the third consecutive time, having also failed to qualify for the 2018 and 2022 editions. Meanwhile, New Zealand, the emerging powerhouse of Oceania football, became the first team to qualify automatically from the Oceania region after FIFA increased the number of World Cup slots allocated to the confederation.
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I'm wondering why do all the monsters come out at night? 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Experience variety.

The Rafflesia flower, also known as the Cope's flower, is a type of parasitic plant with a size reaching up to 1 meter. It is the largest flower in the world. It is reddish in color with white spots but has a foul odor. This flower can only be found in Southeast Asia. Rafflesia takes 5 years to germinate and bloom, but its bloom lasts only 5 to 7 days. In Malaysia, Rafflesia is found in several states, including Sarawak, Pahang, Terengganu, Kelantan, and Sabah. With 3 species, Rafflesia kithii, Rafflesia prisii, and Rafflesia tengku adlinii, Sabah has met the uniqueness and special characteristics of the Rafflesia flower, one of its tourism products.

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